a cloud. You are the end and the beginning. A world where time is not allowed. There's no such thing as competition.

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0: What comes next will be marvelous.